one morning I took my dad's big gun. Super, super cinematic Schwarzenegger Terminator, put a mask on. 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
1: 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Here we are in Harlem. Everybody's here but the police, and they'll be here anyway.

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I just left the kid's studio. Here we are in Harlem. Everybody's here but the police. And they'll be here anyway. It's high time. So catch this song. Here it is.

Democrats making that decision despite our concern over increased enemy activity in Laos, in Cambodia, and in South Vietnam. And at that time, I warned that if I concluded that increased enemy